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2: Shirt should fully eat my whole body. 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

0: fuck.
1: Wir bedanken uns bei Huckleberry Finn für sein Stück Fuck, Fuck, Fuck, das er hier live eingespielt hat, improvisiert. Do you want to say some words about yourself, or?
2: John was a little crippled midget lesbian boy that stood 10 feet tall with a knife, and verily, verily, he was a legless dog to plummet out of John's father's forehead, and there it was like a Twinkie with a halo storm in it. And he revolved around John like he was a little puppy himself, and he said, I am not the magma, I am not the crust, and I shall evolve. And the rain it came and it washed on John, and he said, I shall be a cigarette butt before it's all done with. And they said, no, you are the flame itself, and you shall burn pure in the South American sky where the blood dogs worship the stairwell.
1: Wow. Now that sounded to me like you learned that somewhere. And it sounded to me a little bit like Hunter S. Thompson. Is it related?
2: No, absolutely fucking not, you filthy fucking animal.
1: All right. Also, das war Huckleberry Finn. Und we're done, right?
2: Yeah.
1: Where do you come from, Huckleberry?
2: I'm from Mother's Pussy.
1: All right, that's where we all came from.
2: You must be my neighbor.

0: dramaturgische Einteilung eines natürlichen Klangs zur künstlichen Neuschöpfung.
1: That's the biggest, smallest screen. The biggest, smallest screen on the earth is Panorama 2. The biggest, smallest screen on the earth, Panorama 2 of the Bruch class. And we sold already one screen. Amazing. One screen.
0: Chaos.
1: One screen. And we have 9 screens left.
0: Chaos und Konzepten,
1: and,
0: die sich weder gegenüberstehen noch in einer Form zusammenkommen.
1: No, she don't want. I wanted to say. Hello. Okay, Laria, what do you want to say? What happened today? Oh no, she's laughing. But the thing is that we sold
2: already one panorama, micro panorama, and there are only 9 left.
1: It's a legendary micro panorama screen from the Bruch class, and there's an addition of 10, and now there are only 9 left. That means that
2: you have to be quick and buy one. Yeah.
0: Welches keine Lösung fordert?
2: You have to be quick and buy one. You have to be quick or maybe buy two.
1: You have to be quick and buy one. You have to be quick and buy one.
3: Yeah, and buy one.
1: It's only 999 euros. 999 euros. I appreciate. The biggest, smallest screen in the world.
4: The biggest, smallest screen in the world. Only at the Bruch class.
1: Today and only tomorrow and the day after tomorrow.
3: And
1: it's only 999 euros. 999. Like 999 euros.
3: Yeah, come and buy. We have time until the 30th of July.
1: And now make your, what we said, like, buy this screen. Please.
3: Yeah, buy this screen, yeah, please. That would be so nice. Yeah, please.
1: Buy the screen. Come on.
3: Yeah, buy the screen, please. Please. That's for 999.
1: It's so cute.
3: And come. Yeah, it's so cute.
1: You have to talk in there.
3: Yeah, it's so cute. Please come and buy.
1: How much
3: just
1: is
3: for
1: it?
3: How much? 999.
1: What 999?
3: Euro.
1: It's 999. It costs only 999.
3: It costs only 999 euro.
1: Oh. And how does it look?
3: Great.
1: It looks so
3: guide.
1: Beautiful.
3: So beautiful. Bellissimo.
0: Yeah.
3: Oh. È bellissimo. Sì, per favore. Tutti gli italiani venite, compratelo soltanto per 999 euro. È fantastico, è bellissimo. 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I can also say in French if you want.
1: Yeah, faster, faster.
3: Oui, s'il te plaît, come pour acheter le micro panorama. Tu l'as acheté pour 999 euro et tu attends jusqu'à le 30 de juillet.
1: Si, 999, remember 999.
3: I can also say in Spanish.
1: Yes. Okay.
3: Tu puedes venir aquí por para comprar el video che costa 999 euro e tu hai il tempo fino al 30 di luglio. Now I said it, I think it's enough.
1: No, it should be like much more emotional.
3: And please come and buy it. That would be so.
1: Yeah, come on. It's your turn. Oh my, you have to cry like so nice.
3: Yeah, please, we need it.
5: Say, what can you do with the screen?
6: Oh, yeah.
3: Yeah.

0: warum not? Ja, Mann. Ja, genau.
1: Bravos.
2: And Vincent the one and only. Und Wacke. Vincent und Wacke.
1: Und Wacke, really? Ah.
2: And the moment he has a...
3: Janina Totsauer.
2: A Lederjacke on.
3: Und Guy Marquez Peña.
1: Ivo Profan.
2: Ivo Profan.
4: An Lapan.
2: An Lapan, Lapan, Lapan.
1: An Lapan.
3: Eva Buchi.
1: Eva Bichi.
3: Ciao, ciao.
2: Eva Bichi.
1: Ciao,
2: ciao.
1: Ciao, Wan. Ciao, Wan.
2: Ciao, Wan.
1: Ciao, Wan.
3: Paulina.
2: The great Paulina.
1: Paulina Nolte.
2: Nolte. And we did some, we forget someone.
3: Yeah.
4: Yeah.
1: Yeah, somebody is missing, I think.
3: Ah, Julia, Julia.
2: Musknuk.
1: Julia Musknuk.
4: P. Musknuk.
2: P.
1: Und dann noch, also 11, 10.
2: Janni?
1: Wie viel meint man?
3: Ja.
1: Egal,
3: ja.
1: Genau, wenn du noch nicht.
5: Das Produkt abzulehnen.
1: Ja, ich glaube, das war's.
2: Yeah, we are sorry if we missed someone.
1: Ja, wir haben,
3: well, anyway, that's really great.
1: Haben ein paar rausgeschmissen. Ne?
2: Yeah, but I mean, it's really special offers. It's like 11 videos for like nearly nothing.
1: Yeah.
4: Yeah.
2: No one else is so...
1: Actually, it's too cheap.
2: Yeah, it's... it's
4: yeah.
1: Okay, we're raising the price.
3: So
1: you're raising the price to 9,990.
2: There's coming someone who wants to buy it.
6: Oh.
7: Hey, what is it? What is it about telling me I want to buy?
3: Really? Yeah, you can buy for...
2: I heard it's like 9,999
3: euros. Yeah, that's euros. Perfect! Ah, great!
2: Is it right, Kenry?
3: Yeah,
2: I mean, it's
3: you have
2: a bit
3: it here
2: too much,
3: now.
2: But... I mean, I can pay like 5,000, something like this. I have a small gallery in... what?
3: Yeah. So?
2: Yeah, what can you offer me? I mean, there was a really great film from Ilaria, I don't know who is it. I have to be a great artist in the future. And I want to support young artists.
3: Yeah, okay.
2: From the academy, because academy is a place where artists are really so.
3: Okay, so we can give it to you now if you want. And
2: okay.
3: Yeah, it's about it. Yeah.
2: I'm really lucky that there's some. That, yeah. how many are there altogether? How many?
3: Yeah, it's a one film.
2: One film
3: with
2: only.
3: One film with 11.
2: Oh no, I don't want one film only.
3: No.
2: Yeah.
3: They are like 11.
1: He wants to buy all 9 editions.
3: Oh.
2: Yeah, that's what I said. I said 9,999, okay?
1: He's the monopolist gallerist.
2: Yeah.
3: Okay.
2: I'm the capitalist. I want to buy.
8: Der Zauber wehe noch immer um ihr Bild.
2: Okay.
3: Oh, great. Okay, perfect.
1: So that's the end of it.
2: Yeah.
1: Yeah. Okay, then we have to switch to another topic, which is very important.
4: Which one?
1: Is the Utopion.
4: Ah!
1: Utopion. Thank you very much to Ilaria for providing her voice for this advertisement. And we're going to talk now to the one and only Julian Rabus, and the other one is some guy, I don't know.
4: Fuck you!
1: No, I'm joking, I know him. He's in Vincent Hanwacker. And they're studying together in the class of Julian Rosefeld. And they're right now offering us a very special exhibition in the library. What's it all about, Vincent?
4: It's called Utopium. It's called Utopium.
2: Yeah, that's true.
4: And it's like the greatest exhibition this academy has ever seen. And we already won like the biggest prize there is. So I don't know what else to say, because just go there.
2: I just want to say thank you, Mama. Thank you, Mama, for me. I mean, I thank you for me. Yeah.
4: It's in the library. Check it out. What else is
2: there? Oh. I know, it's really say interesting. We are gonna shoot love scenes on Donnerstag, Freitag und Samstag, 16 bis 19 Uhr. Also Donnerstag, Freitag, Samstag, 16 bis 19 Uhr.

0: just sports. Nike. No games. Just sports. Nike. No games. Just sports. Nike. No games. Just sports. Nike. No games.
1: Just sports. Nike.
0: No games.
2: Volkswagen, das Auto. 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

0: parts. Nike. No games. Just sports. Nike. No games. Just sports. Nike.
1: With each search, we train it to be better.
0: Just
1: sometimes we type in a search and it tells us the answer before you've finished asking the question.
0: No games.
1: Who is the president of Kazakhstan?
0: Just sports.
1: You don't have to go to the Kazakhstan national website to find out. Didn't used to be able to.
0: No games.
1: In your head, it's something quite close to
0: just sports.
1: It's very powerful to still put with contextual relevance.
0: No games. Just sports. Like. No games. Just sports. Like.
2: Just sports.

0: No games, just sports. No games, just sports. No games, just sports. No games, just sports. No games, just sports. No games, just sports.
1: Das ist keine Straße.
0: No games, just sports. No games, just sports. No games, just sports. No games, just sports.

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1: Unaffected.
0: Yours is unaffected.
1: And your reality.
0: And your reality is making stone
1: out of everything.
0: Out of everything.
1: Away to a mausoleum.
0: Dying is an art.
1: Like everything else.
0: Everything else.
1: I do it exceptionally well.
0: I
1: do it
0: exceptionally well.
1: I do it so it feels
0: do it so it feels like hell.
1: How about the suit?
0: Do it so it feels
1: and still
0: real.
1: Not a bad
2: pass auf, dass du hier nicht in die Augen schaust.
1: Will you marry it?
0: How about
1: it is
0: the
1: waterproof,
0: suit?
1: Shatterproof,
0: black and
1: proof
0: still
1: against fire and bombs.
0: Not a bad fit. It's waterproof.
1: They will
0: shatterproof.
1: Bury you in it.
0: Proof against fire.
1: How about this suit?
0: And bombs.
1: Black and still, but not a bad fit. It's waterproof. Shatterproof.
0: They will bury
1: proof
0: you
1: against
0: in
1: fire
0: it
1: and bombs through the roof.

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0: the judge, the father.

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2: safe.
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Which is the light bouncing around the room and going from one thing to the other.

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The dancer's office and the dancer's office and all this is going on. And yet we can sort it out.

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And it's all really there. 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
1: 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Your eyes are open but closed like a store that is closed and looking ghostly with all the lights off. I look into your eyes. 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
1: from these things. Is this for real?
0: Is this for real?
1: Dream of me.
0: Dream of me.
1: Remember me.
0: Remember me.
1: Stay still.
0: Stay still.
1: Do you care?
0: Do you care?
1: Do you feel?
0: Do you feel?
1: Reality. Confusion.
0: Reality. Confusion.
1: Reality. Confusion. Is this for real?
0: Is this for real?
1: Dream of me. Do you care?
0: Do you care?
1: Do you feel?
0: Do you feel?
1: Remember me.
0: Remember me.
1: Remember me.
0: Stay still.
1: Stay still.

wake up, wake up, wake up, wake up, wake up, up, up, up, up, up, up, up, up, up, up, up, up, up, up, up, up, up, up, up, up, up, up, up, up, up, up, up, up, up, up, up, up, up, up, up, up, up, up, up, up, up, up, up, up, up, up, up, up, up, up, up, up, up, up, up, up, up, up, up, up, up, up, up, up, up, up, up, up, up, up, up, up, up, up, up, up, up, up, up, up, up, up, up, up, up, up, up, up, up, up, up, up, up, up, up, up, up, up, up, up, up, up, up, up, up, up, up, up, up, up, up, up, up, up, up, up, up, up, up, up, up, up, up, up, up, up, up, up, up, up, up, up, up, up, up, up, up, up, up, up, up, up, up, up, up, up, up, up, up, up, up, up, up, up, up, up, up, up, up, up, up, up, up, up, up, up, up, up, up, up, up, up, up, up, up, up, up, up, up, up, up, up, up, up, up, up, up, up, up, 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

0: you counting how many there are?
1: Yeah, there's hundreds of them. Hundreds and hundreds.
2: And his eyes looked real.
0: What colour are they?
2: Kind of laughing and kind of safety. And so he wasn't there with you.
0: Wow.
2: And he wasn't. I mean...
3: Herr Danke, das war's von uns, von Karabar. Und jetzt wir spielen wieder am 14. August in Miller. Zulaufen! 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

the analyst decomposes after the half promise. Subsequently, the left half has malfunctioned, leaving us drowning in dreams without a web of light to climb. We will always fear ourselves until we know we live and die together. But as one falls, his inverted self shall rise, one into black, the other into white, until finally we are both red.

Good afternoon, everybody. Yesterday, I shot a video that some of you may have seen in which I said to the American people, the sun would come up in the morning. And that came true. The sun is up. And I know everybody had a long night. I did as well. I had a chance last night in the morning, I think it was, and I had a chance to invite tomorrow to talk about making sure that there is a successful transition. Now, it is no secret that I have some pretty significant differences. But remember, 8 years ago, I had some pretty significant differences. But could not have been more professional or more gracious in making sure we had a smooth transition so that we could hit the ground running. One thing you realize quickly is bigger than any of us. So I have instructed my team to follow the example 8 years ago and work as hard as we can to make sure that this is a successful transition, because we are now all rooting for his success in uniting and leading the country. The peaceful power is one of the hallmarks, and over the next few months, we are going to show that to the world.

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1: Just faster and faster.
2: My clothes were dragging me back.
0: I saw their boyfriend came up to me in the car. And I knew right then there was something wrong. And he said, I can't find the need.
3: The animals really as well don't mean to chase me, but because I'm frightened and I run, they follow me up.
4: So I run along the corridor and I run up the stairs.
5: And some great monstrous shape walks towards me in the corridor.
4: And I run up the stairs.
6: My legs wouldn't go quick enough.
4: And I keep running and running and running. Running and running and running.
6: Up a big slope. And my legs wouldn't go quick enough.
2: I was running and I was being chased.
6: There was somebody after me, chasing me up a big slope. Up a big slope.
4: And I keep running and running and running. Running and running and running.
6: I couldn't get my breath to call out.
4: So I run along the corridor and I run up the stairs.
5: And some great monstrous shape walks towards me in the corridor.
7: I'm running down the street, into a house, through the house, out the back, over the somebody. I never see anybody. I know there's somebody behind me, probably, but I never see them.
5: It's neither a man or a woman. It's just enormous black shape. It's just a mass. A mass of something matter coming towards me. Great, big, monstrous-looking mass, not a shape, just filling up the corridor. But it's neither a man or a woman. It's just enormous black shape in the corridor, filling up the corridor.
8: It's a crocodile chasing me.
9: I was running away.
2: As I ran faster, I seemed to battle against it even more. My clothes were dragging me back. My clothes were dragging me back.
9: I was running very, very fast. Somehow I couldn't stop running. I was running away.
6: My legs wouldn't go quick enough.
4: I run up the stairs. The stairs are wide and stone. They're nasty stairs, institutional stairs. I keep running up these stairs and round the corner. I can't go right to the top. I just hide round the second corner, hoping no one will see me. And then if I hear somebody, I sometimes run down the stairs into the corridor. And all the time there's terrible fear that I'm only in my white liberty bodice, only in my liberty bodice.
10: I'm being followed and pursued by something. I'm never quite sure what it is. This feeling of running down a staircase. I can still see the staircase, very wide staircase in an old house. Big carved banisters. They go down in short flights. At the end of each flight, there's a large stained glass window, and I run down the stairs faster and faster, and the something which is following gets nearer and nearer, and I don't know what it is. I have a feeling that it's something which is about to envelop me in some way. It's just this feeling of being followed and pursued. I'm running down a corridor. I'm being followed and pursued by something.
3: I could feel that there was somebody behind, and I was being chased. And I ran for all I was worth till I got to the edge of the cliff. And just as I was getting to the edge of the cliff, I couldn't remember anymore.
10: I can see this corridor stretching into the distance. The perspective of it just fading into absolute nothingness.
3: I couldn't remember anymore.
9: I was running very, very fast. Somehow I couldn't stop running. I came to the edge of a great big cliff.
3: And just as I was getting to the edge of the cliff,
6: I couldn't get my breath to call out. I went up, right up to the top, over the other side, and hung on to the cliff.
3: I could feel that there was somebody behind.
2: It was some form of beast. It was some form of great ape, and it was loping along. It was making a noise, an uncanny noise. And my clothes were dragging me back, as if I'd been in the water, and my clothes were heavy, and they were becoming heavier, and they were being held by the streams of wind. As I ran faster, I seemed to battle against it even more. And it seemed more difficult to stay on this edge. It was very dark all the way around, and it was a very sharp edge. I knew that if I watched and kept breathing properly, I could keep on the top of this ridge.
9: Then I sort of felt myself falling over the cliff.
2: I was falling.
9: Falling over the cliff. Falling over a cliff.
4: Suddenly I'm falling. I'm falling upright.
2: I was falling and twisting.
4: I'm falling upright.
2: Slow twist, head over, feet stretching out, increasing in speed, mouth open wide but no sound.
4: It's in space. Nothingness.
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0: sound.
1: Encuentre fuerza en el sonido y haga tu transición.
0: Make the transition.
1: Haga tu transición.
0: Make the transition.
1: Haga tu transición.
0: There will be people who will say you can't, but you will.
2: You will.
0: There will be people who will say, you don't mix this with that. And you will say, watch me.
2: Watch me.
0: There will be people who will say, play it safe. That's too risky. And you will take that chance and have no fear.
2: No fear.
0: You won't let these questions restrain or trouble you. You will move yourself in the direction of your dreams.

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She sang it. She was, found singing in a forest because she's a villager.

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2: Okay, daytime. What is that? Is that water? The beach. Beach. It's a good sign. Okay. Visually, it's just beautiful.
3: Hey,
2: what else is there?
3: Oh. People.
2: Okay, wait. Hey, don't draw attention to me, no.
3: I hope they're not gonna go on this thing.
2: Relax. Come to the edge.
3: Hey.
2: What is that? Oh, a submarine. Wow. It's beautiful.
3: No.
2: What do we do?
3: Let's just keep going downward, I guess.
2: Is there a way to...
3: Let's see.
2: Okay, can I go underwater? Suck at swimming? Alright, okay.
3: Catch your breath.
2: Okay. Into the sewage we go. Catch your breath, then I'll hit the water.
3: Ugh. Let's go through it.
2: Alright, here we go.
3: Oh, there it is.
2: Look, still there's submarine.
3: Get some air.
2: Got it.
3: My
2: submarine.
3: Yes.
2: Alright. Now, I see there's a button here. So I have to leave the submarine over there and then hit the plug and we hit the button.
3: Okay.
2: Okay.
3: See?
2: That opens the door.
3: Alright.
2: Get out.
3: Kid,
2: let's just get out of this water, please.
3: It's kind of dark. I can't see.
2: Let me see if I can turn up the brightness here.
3: Alright.
2: See a light?
3: Uh-huh.
2: I got a boat now.
3: That was really smart.
2: Okay. Let's hit this switch.
3: Uh-huh.
2: Does it keep going?
3: Yes, it does.
2: Alright. What else we got here?
3: Alright. Switches.
2: Hit the button.
3: Oh, no. It's blanking.
2: Wait. Turn this off.
3: Can I turn it off?
2: Okay.
3: I don't know what's happening. I should take this off.
2: Okay, push.
3: All right.
2: What does that do?
3: Oh, I missed it.
2: Oh, is this like draining the water or something?
3: That's right, kid.
2: What's down here? Button.
3: All right.
2: Before I hit the button, see what this does.
3: Oh, I wasn't paying attention.
2: Okay, I think that's good.
3: Let's try that again.
2: Oh.
3: I see what you're trying to do.
2: Click the button. Charge.
3: And go down.
2: I see. Back in the water.
3: This is pretty deep.
2: Visually, it's amazing.
3: What if you go on this thing?
2: Right there.
3: That's good.
2: Deep down under.
3: Alright, what's that button do? Click the button.
2: Oh, was that supposed to happen?
3: Oh, this kid is smart.
2: Maybe it's supposed to happen.
3: Okay, is there another turny thingy?
2: Here's a button.
3: What is that?
2: Oh, it's another head device.
3: Let's see what this does.
2: Alright, this is gonna take some figuring out.
3: Oh, a floaty thingy, right?
2: Oh, what if I hit this thing?
3: Click the button.
2: So the machines control people or something?
3: Ooh,
2: button. Let's hit the button a little bit more.
3: Switch.
2: Seriously.
3: This kid is smart.
2: All right, here we go.
3: Crossing the border.
2: Let's do it. Let's try to go to the surface here.
3: That's good.
2: I wonder if they noticed there's a submarine missing.

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You're feeling a burn in the way to the gate, yeah. Get my nails in my face and my fear, yeah. Feel like a failure. And all my dreams are the peak and nowhere I'm when I feel that I fade, yeah. You see it coming when everything is lost in your bed, yeah. I see you making me high when you feel that you're

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Don't be concerned with anybody else. You are always concerned. Be concerned with yourself. Be totally selfish. Be concerned with your own self. Enjoy your being. Enjoy the surroundings. Meditate with the group and alone, and be totally centered in yourself. What others are doing, don't think about it. Allow others to do whatsoever they want to do. Don't interfere with anyone. Even the idea that you can allow others whatsoever they want to do will free you, because you are unnecessarily burdened by others. Be totally selfish. It doesn't seem very religious when I say be totally selfish. To me, it is the only religion, because only when you're totally selfish, you can do something for others. Unless you have something, how can you do? How can you help? How can you love?

0: Within, you are nothing, and you go on serving others and thinking about others. That is only an escape to forget yourself.
1: Remember yourself and forget others.

0: nothing has really changed, apart from the direction of my bloodstream from one day to the next. 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Each day I shave my beard. 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
0: It's no big deal when it comes to crossing some lines. 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

0: 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Gambling with rightful and honorable wrath. Which breezes through the tattered coat. Decayed by disbelief and desire for destruction. Heat becomes cold. Sky becomes hollow. Empty becomes full. Full becomes empty. Words. 2. 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
1: I don't see you. I don't feel you. You are not here.
0: Absence. No graver meaning. Just playing around. We would have all the time in the world, but time knows better and will tell. Did you ever wonder about the tragedy of Elspeth and Elias, as well as Chloe and Colin?
2: Time had passed again.
0: Platonic love does not work. You are not my brother. Why always cold? I have never learned how to hold and show affection. I ridicule your love. I don't know what else to return other than satire. Where is man? Where is woman? Who is where? You don't know the answer, lovely, clever man.

0: Morgen. Hier ist deine Ma, wollte dich wecken. Bis später.
1: What kind of questions you would like to ask? It's
2: I would like to ask you what's your name and what kind of class this is. So, and then what kind of artwork you do in this class?
1: Okay. My name is Gesha Madanova. I'm from Herman Pitt's class, Bildau Rai. And I'm recently mostly focused on making multimedia installations. Yeah, but I also was 2 years in the cross class of Julian Roosevelt, so I'm kind of combining.
2: It's a free art academy and you can switch the classes if you like?
1: Yeah, it's a free if you can switch if you like. But it's also kind of what you prefer, what kind of, because you can also join class besprechung of other professors, and if you like, you can switch the semesters, yeah.
2: In your diploma, you did some photographies of...
1: No, that's your diploma.
2: Oh, that's her diploma.
1: That's my diploma.
2: Okay, then let's first stick to your diploma. You can see a stair in the middle, yeah, and some glametta on a brick.
1: Yeah. Did you had a look before?
2: No. Can we have a look?
1: Yeah.
2: Oh, and it's a human lying on the ground.
1: Mm-hmm.
2: A red human.
1: It's a silk print. It's a print from my silk druk series, which is based on Soviet manual of the stretches, like gymnastic. And it's a lying person who's in manual. He's making showing how to make a stretches, but actually it looks like maybe dead person, maybe tired person, I don't know.
2: Why do you choose these totally different materials, like wood, then the silk print, then the wooden stairs, but then you have beton, glass, and glametta?
1: It's materials that I'm working with, usually, and kind of nice combination because, I mean, like I see sand, some, for example, glametta and glass objects, they're present in my previous works, and let's say it's like my language. And with the wood, you see the construction partly made from the wood, so I wanted to make this kind of harmonic combination.
2: Did you have any certain philosophy?
1: Philosophy?
2: In mind, when you made this artwork, what you thought about it, what do you want to say?
1: I tried to create an open system. Open system, which is based actually on my own dictionary of keywords and materials that I'm using, but it's open for everyone for interpretation because I think I'm refusing to fall in this kind of typical cliche about just like what is the staircase like, you know? I mean, like it has a big presence and you kind of can interpret it, but I'm trying to go out from it, like, you know? It is an object that taking out from the context and could be elevator if I would able to to build up elevator, but here it's a staircase and has a meaning for me, which kind of I'm not trying to put, like, you know, like to open for everyone. I'm kind of I expect from visitors to pay attention on the details and.
2: My meaning is you can either choose the stairs or take the ladder, you know.
1: Mm-hmm. Yeah, but it's like your perspective, which is based on your kind of background and associations and your personal archive.
2: Okay, thank you very much.

0: warum nicht?
1: Ja, Mann.
0: Ja, genau.
2: Maybe you have been my family artistic. Maybe some kind of father. I know you hate this, but I miss to be teared. And I was never teared, and sometimes I miss to be teared. It is egoistic, maybe, like children are. Maybe you were right and I search for my father. Maybe I want to bleed and heal again. Healing rain, it is raining like it did in Athens. Big heavy dropping on rooftops.
3: Are you still you?
2: I miss adventure, but the created adventure. Everything has to be created. Because nature is cruel in its creation. Nothing is real. Everything is creation. We need to create ourselves. Are you still you? What did we do? What? Did we? Do.

The voice. The voice is not only indicative of man's character, but it is the expression of his spirit. The voice is not only audible, but also visible to those who can see it. The voice makes impressions on the ethereal spheres. Impressions that can be called audible, but are visible at the same time. On all planes, the voice makes an impression, and those scientists who have made experiments with sound and have taken impressions of sound on plates will find one day that the impression of the voice is more living, deeper, and has a greater effect than any other sound. Other sounds can be louder than the voice, but no sound can be more living. Knowing this, the Hindus of ancient times said that singing was the first art, playing the second art, and dancing the third art, which make music. Having found out that by these three different aspects of music one attains spirituality much sooner than by any other way, the Hindus discovered that the shortest way to attain to spiritual heights is by singing.

And as I sort of pushed back, I felt I was pushing back the water, and so I felt the mud in my hands. And then I seemed to be clearing the mud, which was really saturated with water. And as I pushed and pushed, so I came across something, and I was still pushing, and I knew it was somebody.

so that this is a tremendous mess. Waves all over in space. Which is the light bouncing around the room and going from one thing to the other.

Because, of course, most of them are not interested in that light. But the light's there anyway. The dancer's office and the dancer's off down, and all this is going on. And yet we can sort it out.

this area of irregular motions, this electric field, this vibration, contains this tremendous information. And it's all really there. That's what gets you.

0: that. 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And I'm walking through. Well, now around where they live at is a bunch of woods. There's not much out here. I don't know. Well, it's kind of starting to get dark. Not much out there. It's basically just woods. Well, about a minute later, there's a running back road. I'm like, okay,
1: I'm sitting here thinking to myself, what in the hell would be following me? I'm not one to believe. Okay, not gonna say this. A lot of what I hear, all I seen, you know what I mean, was something move behind a tree. I couldn't anyway, so you guys know that. But I could see far enough down into the woods to know that y'all been a good crowd. A lot of what I hear, it was something anyway. I want to know.

0: Es ist zu dunkel hier. 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
1: The flourishing light. Wincing on.
2: The flourishing light. Wincing on.
1: Like a terrible migraine.
2: And off. Like a terrible
1: now,
2: migraine.
1: Day is safe.
2: Now.
1: From news of you.
2: Day is safe from news of you.
1: My open mouth grieves
2: my
1: at the world.
2: My open mouth grieves at the world.
1: Yours is unaffected.
2: Yours is unaffected.
1: And your reality.
2: And your reality is making stone
1: out of everything.
2: Out of everything.
1: Awake
2: to a mausoleum.
1: Dying
2: is an art.
1: Like everything
2: like
1: else.
2: Everything else.
1: I do it exceptionally well.
2: I do it exceptionally well.

0: and still
1: real.
0: Not about.
2: Pass auf, dass du hier nicht in die Augen schaust.
0: You marry it?
1: How about
0: this waterproof, shatterproof, proof
1: still.
0: Against fire and
1: but not a bad fit.
0: The roof.
1: It's waterproof.
0: They will bury you in it.
1: Proof against fire.
0: How about this suit?
1: And bombs.
0: Black and still, but not a bad fit. It is waterproof.
1: Believe me.
0: Shatterproof.
1: They will bury
0: proof
1: you in
0: against
1: it.
0: Against fire and bombs.

I'm Bob Ross, and I'd like to welcome you to the 10th Joy of Painting series. If this is your first time with us, I hope you grab a few paints and some brushes and come along and paint with us. If you've been with us before, first of all, I'd like to thank you for inviting me back again. So I tell you what, let's have them graphically run all the colors across the screen that you need to do this painting with me, and they'll come across in the same order that I have on the palette, starting with a titanium white and working all the way around. While they're doing that, let's go on up here and talk a second. This is an 18 by 24 canvas. This is a double prime pre-stretched canvas, and I've covered it with a nice thin even coat of liquid white, which makes it wet, makes it slick. It allows us to actually blend color right here on the canvas. So we have it ready, so let's get together and let's do a fantastic painting. I'm going to start off today with a small amount of phthalo blue, and we'll just take it all a little bit out and tap the brush. That ensures a nice even distribution of color all the way through the brush. Just tap like so. Just right up here. Now then, let's start right up in here, and we'll use little crisscross strokes. Just make little X's. Let's put in a happy little cloud, little sky. Okay, a little more of the color. And this phthalo blue is very pretty, bright and shiny. It's a happy color. There. Just continually use these little crisscross strokes and allow the color to... It just literally blends with the liquid white. As you work downward here, and you get all these fantastic little effects automatically. See, isn't that easy? That easy. You have a quick little sky.